just a point of dispute between Bill and myself then. I said, shall I be rude to that guy? And Bill said no. And I said, I've got to. So... so if you can't keep your mouth shut at a moment like that, you're an insensitive crit.

0: you do not do what you are told to do, when you're told to do it, you will be punished. Do you understand?
1: Aye, sir.
0: If you leave my base without proper authorization, I will hunt you down and throw your ass in jail. Do you understand?
1: Aye, sir.
0: I can't hear.